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0: Sam. Hey, it's Emily. Well, one thing earlier, Jamie and Lorena were asking, would you rather have no AC, but you have all deodorant, or you only have AC, but you have no deodorant? I'm curious, which one would you pick? We're going to chat about this coming up.
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8: Here's Gannon Aquin, the Thousand Islands 3-day forecast from the MyFM Weather Center. Clear tonight and a low of 14. Tomorrow becoming a mix of sun and clouds near noon, a high of 25, then sunny on Thursday and a high of 21. I'm Emily.

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6: Here's Ginn and Aucklin, the Thousand Islands 3-day forecast from the MyFM Weather Center. Clear tonight and a low of 14. Tomorrow becoming a mix of sun and clouds near noon, a high of 25. Then sunny on Thursday and a high of 21.

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7: Skin and Aquin, the Thousand Islands 3-day forecast from the MyFM Weather Center. Clear tonight and a low of 14. Tomorrow becoming a mix of sun and clouds near noon, a high of 25, then sunny on Thursday and a high of 21.

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2: In Auckland, the Thousand Islands 3-day forecast from the MyFM Weather Center. Clear tonight and a low of 14. Tomorrow becoming a mix of sun and clouds near noon, a high of 25. Then sunny on Thursday and a high of 21.

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1: Gananoque and the Thousand Islands 3-day forecast from the MyFM Weather Center. Clear skies to start the day, becoming a mix of sun and clouds near noon, up to a high of 25. Tomorrow, sunny, a high of 21, then a mix of sun and clouds, chance of showers on Friday, and a high of 20. 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
1: Here's Gananoque and the Thousand Islands 3-day forecast from the MyFM Weather Center. Clear skies to start the day, becoming a mix of sun and clouds near noon, up to a high of 25. Tomorrow, sunny, a high of 21. Then a mix of sun and clouds, chance of showers on Friday, and a high of 20. 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
1: Here's Gananoque and the Thousand Islands 3-day forecast from the MyFM Weather Center. Clear skies to start the day, becoming a mix of sun and clouds near noon, up to a high of 25. Tomorrow, sunny, a high of 21. Then a mix of sun and clouds, chance of showers on Friday, and a high of 20. I'm Emily Chatwood with Gananoque and the Thousand Islands Breaking. 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
1: Gananoque and the Thousand Islands 3-day forecast from the MyFM Weather Center. Clear skies to start the day, becoming a mix of sun and clouds near noon, up to a high of 25. Tomorrow, sunny, a high of 21. Then a mix of sun and clouds, chance of showers on Friday, and a high of 20. I'm Emily Chatwood with Gananoque and the Thousand Islands Breaking and

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1: Here's Gananoque and the Thousand Islands 3-day forecast from the MyFM Weather Center. Clear skies to start the day, becoming a mix of sun and clouds near noon, up to a high of 25. Tomorrow, sunny, a high of 21. Then a mix of sun and clouds, chance of showers on Friday, and a high of 20. I'm Emily Chatwood with Gananoque and the Thousand Islands Breaking and Global.

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3: Here's Gananoque and the Thousand Islands 3-day forecast from the MyFM Weather Center. Clear skies to start the day, becoming a mix of sun and clouds near noon, up to a high of 25. Tomorrow, sunny, a high of 21, then a mix of sun and clouds, chance of showers on Friday, and a high of 20. I'm Emily Chatwood with Gananoque and the Thousand Islands Breaking and Global.

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1: It's Wednesday, May 27th. We'll see sun and cloud today, and it will be windy with a high 25 degrees. Current temperature at around 13 degrees. Good morning. I'm Tim Baltz. Catholic District School Board of Eastern Ontario trustees have received an overview of the 2026-27 education funding changes. Superintendent of Business and Treasurer Ashley Hutchinson said the plan supports safe and effective learning spaces. Changes include money for elementary classroom supplies, reading and math supports, curriculum resources, and school operations. The board is continuing budget planning, with more details expected to come forward in June. Residents in Lansdowne are being advised of upcoming construction work beginning June 1st at County Road 3 and County Road 34. The project includes replacing an aging stone masonry wall with a new retaining wall. Officials say pedestrian access along Prince Street will remain closed until the expected completion date of July 31st. Young soccer players will hit the field this summer at Jerry Park in Lansdowne during Challenger Sports Camp running July 27th through the 31st. Camp options include full day, half day, and Tiny Tykes programs. Families can also take advantage of a refer-a-friend promotion, offering registration savings and online credits. It's time for our Animal House Showcase feature. Today, we're looking closer at Clip's Pet Grooming again in Aquay. For 40 years, Becky Jones Mills has loved working with animals, which led her to start her own business 21 years ago here in Gann. She tells us that little by little, her business continues to grow.
2: I'm still grooming dogs. I have lots of help now. I have another groomer, a bather, and a groomer that is in the learning process. And I have a very much larger store that carries dog and cat supplies.
1: She says something she enjoys the most is just simply being around the animals, and many she has seen grown from a puppy into full-sized dogs. To hear the full interview, check out our website. 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In the NHL playoffs, it was Vegas over Colorado 2-1 to advance to the Stanley Cup Final. At the IIHF Men's World Hockey Championship, Team Canada edged Czechia 3-2 to finish first in Group B. In the MLB, it was Toronto over Miami 8-1. The next time you're scrolling through your phone, head to GannonAquayNow.ca and see what everybody's talking about. 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
6: With this first check on your drive this morning, I just did my first run through the traffic cameras, and the 401 between Belleville and Brockville at this early hour is very, very lightly traveled, not seeing any live lane issues or slowdowns to hold you up as you start your Wednesday morning. Your forecast for today, we do start off with sunshine. We'll see increasing clouds as we get into the afternoon, the high reaching 25. Partly cloudy overnight tonight. Winds pick up a little bit. We'll see gusts overnight to 40 kilometers an hour. hour with a low dropping down to 12. Tomorrow will be a mix of sun and clouds in the morning, more clouds than sun in the afternoon. Those wind gusts to 40 will continue with the high reaching 23. 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
1: Hey there, superheroes and sidekicks. 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It's going to be awesome. I'll be there from 10 to 2. See you then. Here's Gananoque in the Thousand Islands 3-day forecast from the MyFM Weather Center. Sunny and cloud today, and it will be windy with a high of 25. Cloudy tonight, and it will be windy with a low of 11. Thursday, cloudy and windy, high of 21 degrees. Friday, sun and cloud with a slight chance of showers and a high of 20 degrees. The UV index for Gananoque in the Thousand Islands is a very high 8. 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
1: It's Wednesday, May 27th. We'll see sun and cloud today, and it will be windy with a high 25 degrees. Current temperature at around 13 degrees. Good morning. I'm Tim Baltz. The canteen at Centennial Park in Seelys Bay is now open for the season. Officials say it will operate every Wednesday in June from 5 until 8 p.m., offering a variety of ice cream flavors and refreshments for families and visitors enjoying the waterfront park. Local MP Michael Barrett paid tribute in the House of Commons to Wanda, Michaela, and Nikita Elliott, whose lives were lost in an act of intimate partner violence in Brockville on May the 7th.
2: We'll remember Wanda as a beloved mother, wife, and sister, and Michaela and Nikita's sisters, daughters, and friends who are deeply loved and missed by all those who knew them.
1: Barrett honored the family's memory, thanked first responders and Brockville Police Service, and recognized the work of Leeds and Granville Interval House and Shelter Movers supporting survivors. It's time for our daily Animal House Showcase feature. Today, we're taking a closer look at Clip's Pet Grooming in Gananoque. 21 years ago, Becky Jones Mills had been caring for dogs through Clip's Pet Grooming, but has been in the industry for around 40 years. She tells us what she enjoys the most about being a pet groomer.
3: My most enjoyable part, I believe, is the community. I've become very, very close with a lot of my customers. The same with the animals. I've been grooming the animals, a lot of them from when they were puppies.
1: Since moving into a bigger location many years back, she's been able to expand to include more products and add extra staff, which she says has helped tremendously. To hear the full interview, check out our website. 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It was Vegas over Colorado 2-1 to advance to the Stanley Cup Final. At the IIHF Men's World Hockey Championship, Team Canada edged Czechia 3-2 and have finished first in Group B. Over to the MLB, it was Toronto over Miami 8-1. The next time you're scrolling through your phone, head to GananoqueNow.ca and see what everybody's talking about. 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
7: Taking another look at your drive this morning, it continues to be problem-free in the early going. If you are traveling the 401 eastbound or westbound between Belleville and Brockville, you're not going to find any live lane issues or slowdowns whatsoever. Your forecast for today, we start off with sunshine, increasing clouds this afternoon with a high reaching 25. Partly cloudy this evening, winds pick up with gusts to 40 kilometers an hour overnight with a low down to 12. Mix of sun and clouds to start the day. Tomorrow, more cloud than sun in the afternoon. Those wind gusts to 40 continue with the high reaching 23. 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

0: My FM in the morning, Jamie and Lorena. There's a reason we promote local, shopping local, getting to know your local stores, local business owners. They not only are amazing people that give back to our community, we know those stories, but they sell quality products. Lorena, you can touch these products. Yeah. You can, in many cases, try these products versus a lot of these cheapy websites that, yeah, a buck, right? You see something off, it's a dollar, and then you get it, and it's absolute junk. And you're mad. Yeah. You're mad that you spent a dollar on something that was junk.
1: So true. Bingo. I'll tell my story in a sec. You had your nephew's birthday recently.
0: Yeah.
1: And there was, and then this created such a fun situation on our Hustle and Heart Facebook page too, because you posted the picture of this animal, which you thought was a cow. Well, tell us how it came about, because it was very funny.
0: So they always just find a theme, for as mothers and fathers do for birthday parties these days, and then they go on this website and just order that theme of everything. Napkins, plates, balloons. Sure. They do go in and get our helium locally, so that's great. But this animal was nose down, butt up in the air. So obviously I fixated on that and running jokes. And then at one point in the night, my sister-in-law's mom said, "That's a pretty funny looking cow." And then everybody said, "Well, that's because it's a dog." So in my mind, when I posted this, Lorena, I just subconsciously remembered somebody saying cow. I didn't really look at the photo, honestly. I just put, "Here's an upside down cow." And now everybody's just fixating on the fact that it's a dog and not a cow.
1: I know, that's fun. You go to Facebook to try to get comments from people, and all they're doing is fixating on your mistake.
0: It just got derailed. I saw black and white. I remembered the word cow.
1: Yeah.
0: It's clearly a dog. I get it. But nonetheless, the nose is pointing towards the ground, and the butt is in the air. That's the way it inflated. That is a fail.
1: That is funny. Yeah, for sure. And the kids would never notice, but the adults would make fun of that. I ordered, probably from the same site, because they're known for their small things, I ordered a little guitar for John's birthday cake for his 60th birthday. And in the picture, the guy's hand was in there. It looked like it was a good size to sit on the cake. When it came, it was probably about an inch and a half high.
0: Oh, so no. What a cake topper.
1: It was not a good cake. We put it in the O of John on his birthday cake.
0: Yeah, there's some good fails out there for sure. Let us know yours. If you have ordered off these cheapy websites, what's the biggest fail? Something you received that was just not what was advertised. 855-WIN-MY-FM.
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8: Here's Gananoque in the Thousand Islands 3-day forecast from the MyFM Weather Center. Sunny and cloud today and it will be windy with a high of 25. Cloudy tonight and it will be windy with a low of 11. Thursday, cloudy and windy, high of 21 degrees. Friday, sun and cloud with a slight chance of showers and a high of 20 degrees. The UV index for Gananoque in the Thousand Islands is a very high 8. 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
1: It's Wednesday, May 27th. We'll see sun and cloud today, and it will be windy with a high 25 degrees. Current temperature at around 13 degrees. Good morning. I'm Tim Baltz. From 10 a.m. until 2 p.m. at Joyceville Public School, Saturday, May 30th, the Joyceville Country Fair will carry on a 20-year tradition. Donna Millette has been to every fair and says if you're worried about the weather, no need. There is a plan in place for that.
2: It goes no matter what. Last year it poured rain, so we had to sort of shift to plan B and put everything in the school. So we work it between outside and inside, but depending on weather, if it totally rains, we're inside.
1: New at the fair this year, debit will also be accepted for the games and silent auction. Millette thanks all the local businesses and local fire department for their support. Canada Border Services Agency says officers at the Lansdowne Port of Entry seized more than $11,000 in undeclared currency from a U.S. traveler. The cash was seized as suspected proceeds of crime. Officials are reminding travelers they must declare currency or monetary instruments valued at $10,000 or more when crossing the border. It's time for our daily Animal House Showcase feature, and today we're looking closer at Clips Pet Grooming again in Aquay. Clips Pet Grooming on King Street in Gann has been a staple in the community for over two decades, and Becky Jones Mills loves what she does every day. She describes how it makes her happy each day at Clips.
3: I've been in Gann and Aquay for 21 years, but I've been in the pet industry for almost 40. But I absolutely adore working with the animals.
1: She adds that she's been able to expand to include more products and add extra staff, which she says has helped tremendously since moving to a bigger location. To hear the full interview, you can check out our website. 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It was Vegas over Colorado 2-1 to advance to the Stanley Cup Final. At the IIHF Men's World Hockey Championship, Team Canada edged Czechia 3-2 to finish first in Group B. Over to the MLB, it was Toronto over Miami 8-1. The next time you're scrolling through your phone, head to GannonAquayNow.ca and see what everybody's talking about. 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
8: Well, with this check on your drive, it does continue to be a worry-free commute this morning. Not seeing any issues on the traffic cameras eastbound or westbound on the 401. If you are traveling between Belleville and Brockville, you'll find everything moving at the speed limit. Your forecast for today, starting off with sunshine, increasing clouds this afternoon, high reaching 25. Tonight, partly cloudy late this evening. Wind gusts are going to pick up before morning up to about 40 kilometers an hour with a low to 12. Tomorrow, we'll see a mix of sun and clouds in the morning, more cloud than sun in the afternoon. Those wind gusts to 40 will continue as well, with the high reaching 23. Drivers in Kingston know that after hitting some of our worst potholes, the smartest thing they should do is have Auto Service Kingston perform their next oil change, as suspension inspections are always included with your oil changes. 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
2: Here's Gananoque and the Thousand Islands 3-day forecast from the MyFM Weather Center. Sunny and cloud today, and it will be windy with a high of 25. Cloudy tonight, and it will be windy with a low of 11. Thursday, cloudy and windy, high of 21 degrees. Friday, sun and cloud with a slight chance of showers and a high of 20 degrees. The UV index for Gananoque and the Thousand Islands is a very high 8. 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

0: other than just your mistake. So this was interesting, though, that came in on our text line about balloon animals. This person says, I've been a balloon artist for over 35 years. Some foil balloons are designed for air inflation, and there are some helium types that require strategic weight placement on the balloon, depending on the altitude of the area, to flow properly. Ah, that's why the butt was in the air of the dog. Balloon artistry, they say, can be very specific. And yes, one time someone brought in a cheap unicorn head, and the nose end hung down and the neck was up in the air. Even with the ribbon tied to the neck end, it looked quite silly.
1: It would. Yeah. They go off into some other sciencey things too. The one thing they noted, the weird odor. So I had to blow up a few balloons this past weekend, and those balloons taste awful. It's like nothing you've ever tasted before. Am I going to get a high off this thing? Is it shaving years off my life? Like, they were weird, Lorena. Weird.
0: I don't know why I'm laughing at that.
1: I don't know either.
0: Yeah, I can actually taste a balloon from blowing it up, and it's different than that balloon taste.
1: Yeah, no, I don't mind a good balloon taste, like a quality balloon taste. This was not quality.
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8: Taking another look at the commute this morning, the 401 continues to be problem-free on the stretch between Belleville and Brockville. Last check on the traffic cameras, not seeing any live lane issues or slowdowns. Actually, fairly lightly traveled this morning. Traffic is moving at the limit. Checking your forecast, we start off with sunshine. We'll see some increasing cloudiness this afternoon with the high reaching 25. Partly cloudy late this evening. Wind gusts overnight up to about 40 kilometers an hour with a low down to 12. Tomorrow we'll see a mix of sun and clouds in the morning. Cloud cover in the afternoon. Those wind gusts to 40 will continue with the high reaching 23. 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

0: 7:30. Here's what's happening in Gananoque and the Thousand Islands.
1: It's Wednesday, May 27th. We'll see sun and cloud today, and it will be windy with a high 25 degrees. Current temperature at around 13 degrees. Good morning. I'm Tim Baltz. Catholic District School Board of Eastern Ontario trustees have received an overview of the 2026-27 education funding changes. Superintendent of Business and Treasurer Ashley Hutchinson said the plan supports safe and effective learning spaces. Changes include money for elementary classroom supplies, reading and math supports, curriculum resources, and school operations. The board is continuing budget planning, with more details expected to come forward in June. Residents in Lansdowne are being advised of upcoming construction work beginning June 1st at County Road 3 and County Road 34. The project includes replacing an aging stone masonry wall with a new retaining wall. Officials say pedestrian access along Prince Street will remain closed until the expected completion date of July 31st. Young soccer players will hit the field this summer at Jerry Park in Lansdowne during Challenger Sports Camp running July 27th through the 31st. Camp options include full day, half day, and Tiny Tykes programs. Families can also take advantage of a refer-a-friend promotion, offering registration savings and online credits. It's time for our Animal House Showcase feature. Today, we're looking closer at Clips Pet Grooming in Gananoque. For 40 years, Becky Jones Mills has loved working with animals, which led her to start her own business 21 years ago here in Gan. She tells us that little by little, her business continues to grow.
2: I'm still grooming dogs. I have lots of help now. I have another groomer, a bather, and a groomer that is just in the learning process. And I have a very much larger store that carries dog and cat supplies.
1: She says something she enjoys the most is just simply being around the animals, and many she has seen grown from a puppy into full-size dogs. 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In the NHL playoffs, it was Vegas over Colorado 2-1 to advance to the Stanley Cup final. At the IIHF Men's World Hockey Championship, Team Canada edged Czechia 3-2 to finish first in Group B. In the MLB, it was Toronto over Miami 8-1. 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
6: Taking another look at the commute this morning, the 401 continues to be problem-free on the stretch between Belleville and Brockville. Last check on the traffic cameras, not seeing any live lane issues or slowdowns. Actually, fairly lightly traveled this morning. Traffic is moving at the limit. Checking your forecast, we start off with sunshine. We'll see some increasing cloudiness this afternoon with the high reaching 25. Partly cloudy late this evening. Wind gusts overnight up to about 40 kilometers an hour with a low down to 12. Tomorrow we'll see a mix of sun and clouds in the morning. Cloud cover in the afternoon. Those wind gusts to 40 will continue with the high reaching 23. 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

0: Hey, it's a Wednesday morning. Thank you so much for being here with us. Roby's pun of the day today. He says, I saw two snails fighting. It was such an odd sight. They were really slugging it out.
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2: Belated from yesterday, Linda Nagel, wish my sister a happy birthday. She's going through a very scary health problem right now, so this might perk her up a little, she says. From her sister Janie, Linda, wishing you all the best, and I hope you did have a happy birthday yesterday.
0: Yeah, good luck, Linda. Alexis Watson celebrating a very happy 19th birthday to Alexis from Dad, Mom, Philip, Daniel, Aunt Marie, Grandma, and Natty.
2: And the first Gananoque Comic-Con is all set for this Sunday. It's at the Lou Jeffries Arena from 10 till 3. Pop Culture Canada, the ones putting it on. We spoke with David, who says there is a local connection.
3: Dan Day is a Canadian author, a bit of a legend. He's worked on Batman, Spider-Man, pretty much every comic book you can think of. Him and his brother, Gene Day, were born and grew up in Gananoque. Gene actually used to draw for the local newspaper.
2: Love to hear a little bit of a homecoming attached to this Comic-Con. David went on to tell us that that's just the start of the day.
3: Comic-Con's going to run from 10 a.m. to 3 p.m. And then followed that immediately at 6 p.m., we're going to have a wrestling show, live wrestling. It is a family-friendly show. We are great Canadian wrestling.
2: Okay, so outside of the wrestling, back to Comic-Con, what you will see at this?
3: So there will be toys, comic books, trading cards, Pokemon cards, people there making custom jewelry. There is authors selling their books, and there is artists selling their prints, their keychains.
2: And the cool part, they're also welcoming food donations. It's a very low cost of admission, so offsetting that with a food bank donation would be great. And that goes to our GAN food bank. They keep all the food local, which is so great. We're giving away another pair of tickets right now. 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
5: Here's Gananoque in the Thousand Islands 3-day forecast from the MyFM Weather Center. Sun and cloud today and it will be windy with a high of 25. Cloudy tonight and it will be windy with a low of 11. Thursday, cloudy and windy, high of 21 degrees. Friday, sun and cloud with a slight chance of showers and a high of 20 degrees. The UV index for Gananoque in the Thousand Islands is a very high 8. 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
1: It's Wednesday, May 27th. We'll see sun and cloud today, and it will be windy with a high 25 degrees. Current temperature at around 13 degrees. Good morning. I'm Tim Baltz. The canteen at Centennial Park in Seeley's Bay is now open for the season. Officials say it will operate every Wednesday in June from 5 until 8 p.m., offering a variety of ice cream flavors and refreshments for families and visitors enjoying the waterfront park. Local MP Michael Barrett paid tribute in the House of Commons to Wanda, Michaela, and Nikita Elliott, whose lives were lost in an act of intimate partner violence in Brockville on May the 7th.
2: We'll remember Wanda as a beloved mother, wife, and sister, and Michaela and Nikita's sisters, daughters, and friends who are deeply loved and missed by all those who knew them.
1: Barrett honored the family's memory, thanked first responders and Brockville Police Service, and recognized the work of Leeds and Grenville Interval House and Shelter Movers supporting survivors. It's time for our daily Animal House Showcase feature. Today, we're taking a closer look at Clip's Pet Grooming in Gananoque. 21 years ago, Becky Jones Mills had been caring for dogs through Clip's Pet Grooming, but has been in the industry for around 40 years. She tells us what she enjoys the most about being a pet groomer.
3: My most enjoyable part, I believe, is the community. I've become very, very close with a lot of my customers. The same with the animals. I've been grooming the animals, a lot of them from when they were puppies.
1: 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It was Toronto over Miami 8-1. 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
4: The Vegas Golden Knights are off to the Stanley Cup Finals. Following a sweep of the President's Trophy-winning Colorado Avalanche, the Golden Knights now await the winner of the Habs and Hurricanes. For Vegas, Mitch Marner has led the way with 21 points, while Jack Eichel is not far behind with 18. It's also the team's third appearance in the finals in 9 years since entering the league. I'm Matt Latour. 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
9: Well, taking another look at your drive this morning, I am seeing a couple small pockets of volume, especially in the greater Napanee area and greater Kingston area, but not slowing anything down. No live lane issues eastbound or westbound between Belleville and Brockville. Traffic is moving at the speed limit. Your forecast for today, sunny start to it. We'll see increasing clouds this afternoon, the high of 25. Tonight, partly cloudy. Winds expected to pick up with gusts to 40 kilometers an hour before morning. Low down to 12. Tomorrow, with we'll see a mix of sun and clouds in the morning, more cloud cover in the afternoon. Those wind gusts to 40 kilometers an hour expected to continue through the day tomorrow, with the high reaching 23. 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

0: And you know, it's going to be good. Why do we do this to ourselves, right? Look at the picture I posted up on our Facebook page. It's a balloon animal from one of these cheapy websites. My brother and sister-in-law, they both bought this past weekend. The nose points down. The butt end of it points up. The where you tie off the string made no sense for the weight distribution, right? And worst of all, because it was sideways, I thought it was a cow.
1: Everyone pointed out it was a dog.
0: It's a dog.
1: That was first and foremost on everyone's mind. Thank you for that, everyone who corrected Jamie. We love to be corrected, don't we? It's fun.
0: I'm okay with it. I was very wrong.
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4: Here's Gananoque in the Thousand Islands 3-day forecast from the MyFM Weather Center. Sunny and cloud today, and it will be windy with a high of 25. Cloudy tonight, and it will be windy with a low of 11. Thursday, cloudy and windy, high of 21 degrees. Friday, sun and cloud with a slight chance of showers and a high of 20 degrees. The UV index for Gananoque in the Thousand Islands is a very high 8. 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
1: It's Wednesday, May 27th. We'll see sun and cloud today, and it will be windy with a high 25 degrees. Current temperature at around 13 degrees. Good morning. I'm Tim Baltz. From 10 a.m. until 2 p.m. at Joyceville Public School, Saturday, May 30th, the Joyceville Country Fair will carry on a 20-year tradition. Donna Millette has been to every fair and says if you're worried about the weather, no need. There is a plan in place for that.
2: It goes no matter what. Last year it poured rain, so we had to sort of shift to plan B and put everything in the school. So we work it between outside and inside, but depending on weather, if it totally rains, we're inside.
1: New at the fair this year, debit will also be accepted for the games and silent auction. Millette thanks all the local businesses and local fire department for their support. Canada Border Services Agency says officers at the Lansdowne Port of Entry seized more than $11,000 in undeclared currency from a U.S. traveler. The cash was seized as suspected proceeds of crime. Officials are reminding travelers they must declare currency or monetary instruments valued at $10,000 or more when crossing the border. It's time for our daily Animal House Showcase feature, and today we're looking closer at Clips Pet Grooming again in Aquay. Clips Pet Grooming on King Street in Gann has been a staple in the community for over two decades, and Becky Jones Mills loves what she does every day. She describes what makes her happy each day at Clips.
3: I've been in Gann and Aquay for 21 years, but I've been in the pet industry for almost 40. But I absolutely adore working with the animals.
1: She adds that she's been able to expand to include more products and add extra staff, which she says has helped tremendously since moving to a bigger location. To hear the full interview, you can check out our website. 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It was Vegas over Colorado 2-1 to advance to the Stanley Cup final. At the IIHF Men's World Hockey Championship, Team Canada edged Czechia 3-2 to finish first in Group B. Over to the MLB, it was Toronto over Miami 8-1. The next time you're scrolling through your phone, head to GannonAquayNow.ca and see what everybody's talking about. 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
7: Well, with this check on your drive, it does continue to be a problem-free commute this morning. I'm still not seeing any live lane issues on the traffic cameras or slowdowns eastbound or westbound as you're traveling the 401 between Belleville and Brockville. We have a sunny start to the day, some cloud cover rolling in this afternoon, the high getting up to 25. Tonight, partly cloudy overnight. We do expect winds to pick up with gusts to 40 kilometers an hour before morning. Overnight low tonight down to 12. Tomorrow's going to start off with a mix of sun and clouds and then cloudy in the afternoon. Those wind gusts to 40 kilometers an hour are going to continue through the day tomorrow as well, with the high reaching 23. 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
1: And the first Gananoque Comic-Con is all set for this Sunday. It's at the Lou Jeffries Arena from 10 till 3. Pop Culture Canada, the ones putting it on. We spoke with David, who says there is a local connection.
2: Dan Day is a Canadian author, a bit of a legend. He's worked on Batman, Spider-Man, pretty much every comic book you can think of. Him and his brother, Gene Day, were born and grew up in Gananoque. Gene actually used to draw for the local newspaper.
1: Love to hear a little bit of a homecoming attached to this Comic-Con. David went on to tell us that that's just the start of the day.
2: Comic-Con's going to run from 10 a.m. to 3 p.m. And then followed that immediately at 6 p.m., we're going to have a wrestling show, live wrestling. It is a family-friendly show. We are great Canadian wrestling.
1: Okay, so outside of the wrestling, back to Comic-Con, what you will see at this?
2: So there will be toys, comic books, trading cards, Pokemon cards, people there making custom jewelry. There is authors selling their books, and there is artists selling their prints, their keychains.
1: And the cool part, they're also welcoming food donations. It's a very low cost of admission, so offsetting that with a food bank donation would be great. And that goes to our GAN food bank. They keep all the food local, which is so great. We're giving away another pair of tickets right now. 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We just need the word Comic-Con. Comic-Con. You can spell that however you want. Comic-Con to 855-WIN-MYFM will set you up with a pair of tickets. 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
10: Here's Gananoque in the Thousand Islands 3-day forecast from the MyFM Weather Center. Sunny and cloud today, and it will be windy with a high 25. Cloudy tonight, and it will be windy with a low of 11. Thursday, cloudy and windy, high of 21. Friday, sun and cloud with a slight chance of showers and a high of 20 degrees. 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
1: 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Today we're profiling Clips Pet Grooming in Gananoque. Canada Border Services Agency says officers at the Lansdowne Port of Entry seized more than $11,000 in undeclared currency from a U.S. traveler. The first ever Gananoque Comic-Con is coming to the Lou Jeffries Arena Sunday, May 31st from 10 a.m. until 3 p.m., followed by a live wrestling show at 6 p.m. We will be live on location Sunday. 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
1: Here's Gananoque in the Thousand Islands 3-day forecast from the MyFM Weather Center. Sunny and cloud today, and it will be windy with a high 25. Cloudy tonight, and it will be windy with a low of 11. Thursday, cloudy and windy, high of 21. Friday, sun and cloud with a slight chance of showers and a high of 20 degrees. 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
1: Here's Gananoque in the Thousand Islands 3-day forecast from the MyFM Weather Center. Sunny and cloud today, and it will be windy with a high 25. Cloudy tonight, and it will be windy with a low of 11. Thursday, cloudy and windy, high of 21. Friday, sun and cloud with a slight chance of showers and a high of 20 degrees. I'm Tim Baltz with 99.9 MyFM, Gananoque in the Thousand Islands breaking and local news.

0: George Michael and Faith, 1988 right there. Summertime vibes. You can feel those summertime vibes in the air. Any vacations planned? I've got one coming up. It's a little ways away, but I'm excited. I'm excited about the summertime, frankly. And I think it's a great time for us to build the ultimate summer soundtrack. We're going to call this MyFM's Family Vacation Playlist. 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
0: More tunes coming up on your Wednesday with Bruno Mars, Tal Bachman, and some Taylor Swift to boot. In the next hour, we're talking protein. Favorite proteins, lean, mean protein, or something with a little more fat content. 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
1: 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Check out all of our profiles on our website. Today we're profiling Clips Pet Grooming in Gananoque. Canada Border Services Agency says officers at the Lansdowne Port of Entry seized more than $11,000 in undeclared currency from a U.S. traveler. The first ever Gananoque Comic-Con is coming to the Lou Jeffries Arena Sunday, May 31st from 10 a.m. until 3 p.m., followed by a live wrestling show at 6 p.m. We will be live on location Sunday. 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
1: Here's Gananoque in the Thousand Islands 3-day forecast from the MyFM Weather Center. Sunny and cloud today, and it will be windy with a high 25. Cloudy tonight, and it will be windy with a low of 11. Thursday, cloudy and windy, high of 21. Friday, sun and cloud with a slight chance of showers and a high of 20 degrees. 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

0: Gananoque is 99.9 MyFM. We've got the Gananoque Horticultural Society inviting you to attend an informative evening as part of its ongoing speaker series. Maria Breton will discuss the best native flower varieties to grow in order to support the local ecosystem. 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All of the details on the GHS speaker series, Growing Native Plants, coming up Wednesday, June 10th at the Carvath Care Center on James Street, are on our website, GananoqueNow.ca.
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0: Rock kicking time here on MyFM for me, Adam Weeks, back in tomorrow on a Thursday. Brand new grocery flyers. Laura Earle is coming up and she's going to tell you about our new contest starting up on Monday. And of course, we'll catch you up on what you need to know locally with the news at 12.

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1: It'll be cloudy today with a high 25 degrees. Good afternoon. I'm Tim Baltz. Funds raised at the 2026 NENA Ontario Conference are supporting victim services in Leeds and Grenville. Raffle proceeds, combined with a donation from Thousand Islands Guardian Pharmacy, total $500 for victim services of Leeds Grenville. The funds will support safety programs and client services. And as you heard on MyFM in the morning with Jamie and Lorena, from comics to pro wrestling, it'll be all in Gananoque Sunday, May 31st for the first Gananoque Comic-Con held at the Lou Jeffries Arena from 10 a.m. until 3 p.m. David Wildstar from Pop Culture Canada says a local connection was why they chose to come to Gananoque.
2: Dan Day is a Canadian author, a bit of a legend. He's worked on Batman, Spider-Man, pretty much every comic book you can think of. Him and his brother, Gene Day, were born and grew up in Gananoque. Gene actually used to draw for the local newspaper.
1: Special guest Allison Court from the hit show Big Comfy Couch will be on hand. Following the Comic-Con event, a family-friendly wrestling show will take place at 6 p.m. Donations for the Gananoque Food Bank will be accepted all day long. Ticket information is available on our website. It's time for our daily Animal House Showcase. Today, we're looking closer at Clips Pet Grooming in Gananoque. For 40 years, Becky Jones Mills has loved working with animals, which led her to start her own business 21 years ago here in Gan. She tells us that little by little, her business continues to grow.
3: I'm still grooming dogs. I have lots of help now. I have another groomer, a bather, and a groomer that is just in the learning process. And I have a very much larger store that carries dog and cat supplies.
1: She says something she enjoys the most is just simply being around the animals, and many she has seen grow up from a puppy into full-sized dogs. To hear the full interview, you can check out our website. Now over to MyFM Sports. The Blue Jays play the Marlins this afternoon. And now here's Matt Latour with MyFM Playoff Fever.
4: With the Vegas Golden Knights waiting, the Montreal Canadiens and Carolina Hurricanes play a pivotal Game 3 tonight. The Hurricanes enter tonight with a 2-1 series lead, having won the last two games, holding the Habs to just 25 shots total, which includes two overtimes. Montreal will have to turn around their home ice woes to avoid going down 3-1, as they're just 2-5 at the Bell Center in these playoffs. Puck drop tonight is 8. I'm Matt Latour. Playoff Fever returns at 4.
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1: Here's Gananoque in the Thousand Islands 3-day forecast from the MyFM Weather Center. Cloudy today and windy with a high 25. Cloudy tonight and it will be windy with a low of 11. Thursday, cloudy and windy, high of 21. Friday, sun and cloud with a slight chance of showers and a high of 20 degrees. 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

0: What would be the best summer sport or activity to represent Canada and its culture? It's Laura. This is MyFM, your at work and at home station. Our neighbors to the south are celebrating their 250th anniversary this summer. And part of those celebrations are a UFC, so Ultimate Fighting Championship, octagon shaped cage being built on the south lawn of the White House to host a bout as part of their national celebrations. And a couple of things struck me on this one. First of all, I always kind of associated baseball as America's sport, the true American pastime, what they do in the summer. So I was surprised at the sport they picked. And then I tried to figure out, okay, what would we have in the summer to represent Canada? Would we do maybe a lacrosse match or canoeing down the Rideau River? What activity would you want to see on the Prime Minister's front lawn to celebrate all things Canadian? Coming up next, I'm courting controversy with footwear. Stay tuned.
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9: Here's Gananoque in the Thousand Islands 3-day forecast from the MyFM Weather Center. Cloudy today and windy with a high 25. Cloudy tonight and it will be windy with a low of 11. Thursday, cloudy and windy, high of 21. Friday, sun and cloud with a slight chance of showers and a high of 20 degrees. 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

0: Jandals, pluggers, plackies, they are known by many different names around the world, but flip-flops are a controversial fashion statement. I'm Laura Earle. This is MyFM at Work. It is National Flip-Flop Day, and these ubiquitous summer staples actually have their origins in ancient Egypt, where archaeologists found sandals made of papyrus and palm leaves with a strap between the toes, similar to modern flip-flops. And I want to know, are you pro flip-flop or anti-flip-flop? It took me a very long time to get used to the post between my toes, so I was a reluctant adopter of the flip-flop, but my best friend Char would wear them 24/7, if allowed, to work, to wherever, doesn't matter. Now, one of my other best friends hates them and refuses to wear them, saying, I don't want to see my bare feet or anybody else's. How do you feel about the flip-flop? It's serious stuff here today at MyFM. Up next, the World Supergroup is teaming up with the World's Cookie.
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0: It's Laura coming up next. K-pop supergroup BTS, coming off their AMA win, is teaming up with Oreos. I will have the details later in the show. How old is too old to have your driver's license?

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1: Here's Gananoque in the Thousand Islands 3-day forecast from the MyFM Weather Center. Cloudy today and windy with a high 25. Cloudy tonight and it will be windy with a low of 11. Thursday, cloudy and windy, high of 21. Friday, sun and cloud with a slight chance of showers and a high of 20 degrees. 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

0: talk about living a life of optimism when you renew your driver's license at the age of 108. It's Laura. This is MyFM. You're at work and at home station. Susan Young Brown, I think it's all in a name there, just received permission to keep driving until she is 115 years old. Yeah, she's only 108 now. So, I mean, why not? She recently celebrated her birthday with about 130 people in attendance, including children, grandchildren, and the governor of her state. And there was a very special parking spot in front of the building she lives in, reserved for those 100 years or older. Now, full disclosure, my great uncle did this. He was determined to get to 100 years old and still be driving. Now, I don't know if he knew that my uncle used to follow him around town to make sure his driving was still okay, but he did it. He made it to 100, had his license, and good for you, Susan Young Brown. Keep going.
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1: Here's Gananoque in the Thousand Islands 3-day forecast from the MyFM Weather Center. Cloudy today and windy with a high 25. Cloudy tonight and it will be windy with a low of 11. Thursday, cloudy and windy, high of 21. Friday, sun and cloud with a slight chance of showers and a high of 20 degrees. I'm Tim Baltz with 99.9 MyFM, Gananoque in the Thousand Islands breaking and local news.

0: Queen of the Thousand Islands, 99.9 MyFM. 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
0: Thanks so much for listening, everybody. I'm Laura Earle, signing off on this Wednesday afternoon. Make sure you have a great rest of your day. Keep listening. 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

0: My FM, you're at work and at home station. Good afternoon, this is Steve Gregory. Well, do you think Mitch Marner's a happy camper today? After 9 seasons with Toronto, he's off to the Stanley Cup Finals in his first year as a Vegas Knight. The Knights swept the Avalanche, winning 2-1 last night. And now, wait for either the Canadiens or Hurricanes. Carolina leads that series 2-1, so big, big game tonight in Montreal. Habs are hoping to tie it up. Game time 8 o'clock. Meanwhile, Vegas gets a lot of rest.
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1: Here's Gananoque in the Thousand Islands 3-day forecast from the MyFM Weather Center. Cloudy today and windy with a high 25. Cloudy tonight and it will be windy with a low of 11. Thursday, cloudy and windy, high of 21. Friday, sun and cloud with a slight chance of showers and a high of 20 degrees. 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

0: MyFM in the afternoon. This is Steve Gregory. 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
1: Cloudy and windy tonight with a low of 11 degrees. Good afternoon, I'm Melissa Brush. Border officers at the Lansdowne Crossing recently seized over $11,000 in undeclared cash from a traveler entering Canada, according to the Canada Border Services Agency. Officials say carrying large amounts of money is legal, but travelers must declare funds exceeding $10,000. Failure to report currency can result in seizures and financial penalties. On Sunday, May 31st, the first ever Gananoque Comic-Con will be held at Lulu Jeffries Arena from 10 a.m. until 3 p.m. Vendors will be on hand with their creations along with everything from toys to jewelry. David Wildstar from Pop Culture Canada says Comic-Con is just the start of the day.
2: Comic-Con is going to run from 10 a.m. to 3 p.m. and then followed that immediately at 6 p.m. we're going to have a wrestling show, live wrestling. It is a family-friendly show. We are great Canadian wrestling.
1: Wildstar says having this show here made sense thanks to a connection to Dan and Gene Day, who used to draw comics for our local newspaper many years ago. Special guest Allison Court from the hit show The Big Comfy Couch will be on hand also. Ticket information is available at gananoquenow.ca. It's time for our daily Animal House Showcase feature. Today we're looking closer at Clip's Pet Grooming in Gananoque. 21 years ago, Becky Jones Mills has been caring for dogs through Clip's Pet Grooming, but has been in the industry for around 40 years. She tells us what she enjoys the most about being a pet groomer.
3: My most enjoyable part, I believe, is the community. I've become very, very close with a lot of my customers. The same with the animals. I've been grooming the animals, a lot of them from when they were puppies.
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4: Well, the Carolina Hurricanes dropped Game 1 of the Eastern Conference Final. They've responded with back-to-back wins to grab a 2-1 series lead heading into Game 4 tonight at Bell Centre. That puts significant pressure on the Montreal Canadiens, who now have their backs against the wall at home. If they can't respond tonight, they'll be staring down a win-or-go-home situation in Game 5 back in Carolina. If the Habs want to even things up, step one is get the puck to the net and increase the shot volume. I'm Kennedy Freeman. Playoff Fever returns tomorrow morning at 8 o'clock.
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9: If you're traveling on the 401, it's a good drive in both directions so far. No delays between Belleville and Brockville, including Napanee, Odessa, Kingston, and Gananoque. Traffic is moving steady. Cloudy tonight, becoming partly cloudy, low of 13. Thursday, mix of sun and cloud, and then becoming cloudy in the morning, a high of 22. Friday, mix of sun and cloud, a chance of showers, and a high of 21. And Saturday, sunny with a high of 19. 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

0: 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This is Steve Gregory on your Wednesday. Well, how far are you willing to travel for a date? According to a new survey, 61% of singles are only willing to drive about 30 minutes for a date. Only 12% willing to go for a 45-minute drive. And with nearly one in three relationships ending because of distance, location, more and more important now. Of course, with the price of gas, by the time they do this survey again, we could be talking walking distance.
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2: Hey there, superheroes and sidekicks. 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I'll be there from 10 to 2. 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
4: The 401 is looking clear, no delays in either direction between Belleville and Brockville. Also steady through Napanee, Odessa, Kingston, and Gananoque with no collisions reported. Cloudy tonight, becoming partly cloudy, low of 13. Thursday, mix of sun and cloud, and then becoming cloudy in the morning, a high of 22. Friday, mix of sun and cloud, a chance of showers, and a high of 21. And Saturday, sunny with a high of 19. 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

0: It's 5 o'clock. Here's what's happening in Gananoque and the Thousand Islands.
1: Cloudy and windy tonight with a low of 11 degrees. Good afternoon, I'm Alyssa Brush. Local MP Michael Barrett paid tribute in the House of Commons to Wanda, Michaela, and Nikita Elliott, whose lives were lost in an act of intimate partner violence in Brockville on May 7th.
2: We'll remember Wanda as a beloved mother, wife, and sister, and Michaela and Nikita's sisters, daughters, and friends who are deeply loved and missed by all those who knew them.
1: Barrett honored the family's memory, thanked first responders and Brockville Police Service, and recognized the work of Leeson Grenville Interval House and shelter movers supporting survivors. The Canada Border Services Agency says officers at the Lansdowne Port of Entry seized more than $11,000 in undeclared currency from a U.S. traveler. The cash was seized as suspected proceeds of crime. Officials are reminding travelers they must declare currency or monetary instruments valued at $10,000 or more when crossing the border. It's time for our daily Animal House Showcase feature. Today we're looking closer at Clips Pet Grooming in Gananoque. Clips Pet Grooming on King Street in Gananoque has been a staple in the community for over two decades. And Becky Jones Mills loves what she does every day. She describes what makes her happy each day at Clips.
3: I've been in Gananoque for 21 years, but I've been in the pet industry for almost 40. But I absolutely adore working with the animals.
1: She adds that she's been able to expand to include more products and add extra stuff, which she says has helped her tremendously since moving to a bigger location. To hear the full interview, you can check out our website. 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Carolina leads 2-1. Toronto Tempo faces the Chicago Sky in WNBA action tonight. The Blue Jays play the Marlins just after 1 p.m. today. The next time you're scrolling through your phone, visit GananoqueNow.ca and see what everyone is talking about. 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
7: Canada's composite index moved lower today as falling oil prices weighed on the energy sector, while investors also balanced strong Canadian bank earnings against ongoing concerns over inflation and global economic uncertainty. The S&P/TSX Composite Index fell 241 points to 34,412. In New York, the Dow Jones Industrial Average was up 183 points at 50,644. The S&P 500 Index was up 1 point at 7,520, while the Nasdaq Composite was up 19 points at 26,675. The Canadian dollar traded for 72.29 cents U.S. after closing at 72.39 cents U.S. on Tuesday. The crude oil contract was down $4.42 at $89.47 per barrel, and the gold contract was down $46.10 at $4,456.20 an ounce. 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
10: If you're on the 401, things are moving well both ways between Belleville and Brockville, and no slowdowns through Napanee, Odessa, Kingston, and Gananoque, with no problems reported. Cloudy tonight, becoming partly cloudy, low of 13. Thursday, mix of sun and cloud, and then becoming cloudy in the morning, a high of 22. Friday, mix of sun and cloud, a chance of showers, and a high of 21. And Saturday, sunny with a high of 19. 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
1: My FM in the afternoon. This is Steve Gregory. Well, how'd you like to lower your bad cholesterol with one shot? They're working on a new treatment that can lower bad cholesterol by up to 62% with just one dose. And they say it lasts. The drug turns off just a tiny fraction of DNA, and your bad cholesterol can be lowered by 50% for the rest of your life. They say it's going to be revolutionary. All set to start phase two of their trials, so bring on the fried foods and burgers.
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0: 5:10 in the afternoon. This is Steve Gregory on the road home. If you're about to fill up, try to wait one more day if you can. Prices are set to drop tomorrow, their lowest level in a month. Last week, prices fell 12 cents a liter, and tomorrow, they say the price will drop another 10 cents a liter. It will be the lowest gas prices we pay since April 24th. Hopefully, you're not running on fumes. Get a chance to fill up a little bit cheaper for the weekend.
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5: A steady drive on the 401. No delays between Belleville and Brockville. And traffic is running smoothly through Napanee, Odessa, Kingston, and Gananoque with no problems reported. Cloudy tonight, becoming partly cloudy, low of 13. Thursday, mix of sun and cloud, and then becoming cloudy in the morning, a high of 22. Friday, mix of sun and cloud, a chance of showers, and a high of 21. And Saturday, sunny with a high of 19. 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

0: 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This is Steve Gregory on your Wednesday. Apparently, the fun has gone out of our lives. 48% of people say their lives currently lacking in fun, and 12% can't remember the last time they had a full day to enjoy themselves. 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
4: Traveling on the 401, you won't find any problems. It is clear in both directions from Belleville to Brockville, including through Napanee, Odessa, Kingston, and Gananoque. Cloudy tonight, becoming partly cloudy, low of 13. Thursday, mix of sun and cloud, and then becoming cloudy in the morning, a high of 22. Friday, mix of sun and cloud, a chance of showers, and a high of 21. And Saturday, sunny with a high of 19. 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

0: It's 6 o'clock. Here's what's happening in Gananoque and the Thousand Islands.
1: Cloudy and windy tonight with a low of 11 degrees. Good evening, I'm Alyssa Brush. Border officers at the Lansdowne Crossing recently seized over $11,000 in undeclared cash from a traveler entering Canada, according to the Canada Border Services Agency. Officials say carrying large amounts of money is legal, but travelers must declare funds exceeding $10,000. Failure to report currency can result in seizures and financial penalties. On Sunday, May 31st, the first ever Gananoque Comic-Con will be held at Lulu Jeffries Arena from 10 a.m. until 3 p.m. Vendors will be on hand with their creations along with everything from toys to jewelry. David Wildstar from Pop Culture Canada says Comic-Con is just the start of the day.
2: Comic-Con's going to run from 10 a.m. to 3 p.m. and then followed that immediately at 6 p.m. we're going to have a wrestling show, live wrestling. It is a family-friendly show. We are Great Canadian Wrestling.
1: Wildstar says having this show here made sense thanks to a connection to Dan and Jean Day, who used to draw comics for our local newspaper many years ago. Special guest Allison Court from the hit show The Big Comfy Couch will be on hand also. Ticket information is available at gananoquenow.ca. It's time for our daily Animal House Showcase feature. Today we're looking closer at Clip's pet grooming in Gananoque. 21 years ago, Becky Jones Mills has been caring for dogs through Clip's pet grooming, but has been in the industry for around 40 years. She tells us what she enjoys the most about being a pet groomer.
3: My most enjoyable part, I believe, is the community. I've become very, very close with a lot of my customers. The same with the animals. I've been grooming the animals, a lot of them from when they were puppies.
1: To hear the full interview, you can check out our website. 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Carolina leads 2-1. Toronto Tempo face the Chicago Sky in WNBA action tonight. The Blue Jays play the Marlins just after 1 p.m. today. The next time you're scrolling through your phone, visit gananoquenow.ca and see what everyone is talking about. 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
7: There's no holdups on the 401. Traffic is moving well eastbound and westbound between Belleville and Brockville, and no issues through Napanee, Odessa, Kingston, or Gananoque. Cloudy tonight, becoming partly cloudy, low of 13. Thursday, mix of sun and cloud, and then becoming cloudy in the morning, a high of 22. Friday, mix of sun and cloud, a chance of showers, and a high of 21. And Saturday, sunny with a high of 19. 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
2: If you're on the 401, it's a good-looking drive. No delays reported in either direction between Belleville and Brockville, including Napanee, Odessa, Kingston, and Gananoque. Cloudy tonight, becoming partly cloudy, a low of 13. Thursday, mix of sun and cloud, and then becoming cloudy in the morning, a high of 22. Friday, mix of sun and cloud, a chance of showers, and a high of 21. And Saturday, sunny with a high of 19. 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
2: Traffic along the 401 is looking steady. No delays between Belleville and Brockville, and traffic is moving well through Napanee, Odessa, Kingston, and Gananoque with no collisions to report. Cloudy tonight, becoming partly cloudy, low of 13. Thursday, mix of sun and cloud, and then becoming cloudy in the morning, a high of 22. Friday, mix of sun and cloud, a chance of showers, and a high of 21. And Saturday, sunny with a high of 19. 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
4: Here's Gannon Aukway in the Thousand Islands 3-day forecast from the MyFM Weather Center. Tonight will be cloudy with a low of 11. Tomorrow we can expect it to be cloudy with a high of 21. And Friday, mix of sun and clouds with a chance of showers, high of 20. I'm Alyssa Brush with Gannon Aukway in the Thousand Islands Breaking and Local News.

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